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1: Who's the number one office in WA for 13 years? Number one in Australia and number two globally? It's Harcourt's Mandurah.
2: Hi there, it's Damien Carbon. The Commonwealth Games are officially underway in Glasgow with King Charles declaring the event open.
3: It is now my great pleasure to declare the 23rd Commonwealth Games open.
2: You can catch all the action over the next fortnight on 7. WA's very own Nina Kennedy was the flag bearer at the opening ceremony this morning. Australia is being hit with a new US tariff. The Trump administration this morning imposing a 12.5% tariff from this afternoon, which it says is to take action against forced labour and slavery. Our government will keep pushing for it to be reversed, maintaining Australia's modern slavery laws are strong. And we're being warned petrol prices could soar to more than $2.20 a litre once the fuel excise discount comes to an end next week. While the Reserve Bank is now expected to lift the cash rate on August 11.
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2: It's Derby Day in Perth with changes for both teams ahead of tonight's blockbuster. Hayden Young and Brennan Cox among those missing at Frio, while Jack Graham, Jack Hutchison and Liam Baker are out for the Eagles. Transperth asking people to get there early tonight. And Adelaide coach Matthew Nix says it was like a switch was flicked last night when Collingwood beat the Crows by 34 points.
5: Credit to our opposition. They maintained the rage on us. They beat us up in the contest in that second half.
0: 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For the latest GWM, Havel, Tank and Aura, see Mandurah GWM at 291 Pinjarra Road today.
6: Kwinana Freeway northbound, so Anketell Road, then Leach Highway through to Cranford Avenue. A queue Old Coast Road northbound approaching Casuarina Drive in Halls Head. Mandurah to the Forum and at Allnut Street and Mandurah outbound at Mariners Cove Drive in Dudley Park. Off and on in Greenfields, Pinjarra Road at Lakes Road, Mandurah to Gordon Road 2, Mandurah southbound at Singleton Beach Road and Safety Bay Road and Mandurah roundabout in Baldivis. If you spot anything else, call 95815 973. 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If you receive one, you don't need to do anything as it's just a test authorised by the Australian Government, Canberra. 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
9: Morning, sunny at 17 for Mandurah, Rockingham and Bunbury today. Perth is heading for a top of 19 degrees. Similar tomorrow, mostly sunny at 18. Then Sunday, showers and a top of 20. Right now, Waroona's on 5. It's 6 degrees in Perth. Rockingham's up to 12. And it's 9 in Mandurah.
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1: Yes, right. There is sport to discuss. Let's welcome.
2: Sport ahoy.
1: Oh, my goodness. Let's welcome our sports aficionado from 10 News Perth, Steve Allen. Good morning.
3: Oh, very happy Derby Day.
1: Indeed.
2: It is Derby Day.
1: Indeed it is. And they want to make Friday permanently Derby Day. And I'm probably all right with
3: They wouldn't have minded this one being a standalone because there's a couple of games on tonight. But, so you've got some choice just in case this one turns into a shocker if you're watching it on the telly.
1: Okay.
3: But Western Derby, only our second ever Derby on a Friday night too. So let's hope it lives up to the billing. The Dockers, obviously, heavy favourites. It's got all the makings of an upset, this one. The Eagles down out lose Liam Baker and Jack Graham. That's 326 games of experience out the window. And then the Dockers have rested a couple of players as well. Choosing to rest Brennan Cox and then, Hayden Young out with illness. It's a little bit of firepower out the Dockers' side.
1: Okay.
3: But they're still expected to get it done with ease. Bit of a danger game, I think.
2: All righty. Another thing that's on today, Commonwealth Games.
1: Yes.
2: Just a little thing.
1: And look, can I just say, as a Doctor Who fan, finally we can talk Doctor Who in this segment since the TARDIS delivered the King and Queen to the opening ceremony. Thank you very much. Feel free to ask me any questions about Doctor Who you need to know the answer to.
3: Who was the best Doctor?
1: Tom Baker, without a question. That's the guy from the 70s with the scarf. I mean, there are people that will argue, but that's for me. Anything else?
3: Yeah. I've got fond memories of Doctor Who from back in the day interrupting my cartoons. It really got in the way.
1: That'd be about right. All right. So anyway, he's delivered the King and Queen. And Australia has already had some wins before the games officially even started. Our lawn bowls team did all right.
3: Is that right, Darren?
1: Apparently so.
3: Did you get up early for that one? No. I'm sorry I didn't see.
2: It was up all night.
3: Look, I'm going to be following the weightlifting very closely, which doesn't get underway for a little while yet. But to Ollie Saxton, a Perth local hope, I've done it. Got a story coming up on him before he actually gets lifting. And sort of fascinating stuff because, he's got a lifter. He's certain weight. And they don't practice lifting that weight. It's just like you build yourself up to try have a go at it once every couple of years or so. Fascinating sport.
1: Wow. Really? So no one, including him, knows if he's going to make that actual weight until the day comes.
3: You just save it for the big competitions. So that you don't do it in practice. And you can only do it once every now and again.
1: Wow. That's an interesting approach, isn't it?
2: How mysterious.
1: Yeah.
2: All right. Well, we look forward to that then.
1: And now you've also got an update on Luke Travis.
3: Well, surprised a few yesterday that he's back in the NBL, which is a great thing, but he's signed back with Melbourne United, who he has played with before, so he left the Wildcats for previously.
1: Right. Well, that's a little disappointing. I mean, have you got any insight as to why he might be going back to Melbourne?
3: Well, look, Melbourne United have a new coach, and that is Jacob Chance, who's a Rockingham boy. Similar part of the world, and he's replaced Dean Vickerman. But Jacob Chance, long-time Wildcats assistant, went over. Where did he go to? That he spent some time recently with the Austin, the Austin Spurs, the San Antonio Spurs, G League affiliate. So really, just getting in there with Victor Wembanyama.
1: I see.
2: Oh, yeah.
1: We all know Victor. Absolutely. Yeah.
3: He's the alien fellow, the bloke with arms that go forever.
1: Oh, yeah.
2: Oh, okay.
1: Yeah. No, I went to school with him. Absolutely. So there's something in the water in Rockingham, it seems. Mm. There's a lot of Rockingham basketball talent.
2: We've got a great basketball centre, That's why.
1: It is. It's all about Mike Barnett Sports Complex. There's no question. Absolutely. Well, there you go.
3: Centre of the basketballing universe.
1: He's not going to come back and have a crack for us, but who knows? A couple of Rockingham boys might do well for Melbourne, it turns out. All right.
3: Yeah, you hate to see it.
2: It's So annoying.
1: Well, behind the Bubbadool then. That's the end of it.
3: Wish them well. Good on them.
1: I think, Steve, we've covered all the important things. I wish you all the best for the weekend, mate, and for many sleepless nights watching Commonwealth, no doubt.
3: I'll exchange notes with you.
1: Yeah, good.
2: On the lawn bowls.
1: Nice. Thank you very much. Steve Allen from 10, 8:15.
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2: Let's get Ridley. $100 today goes off to spend at the Ravenswood Hotel.
3: It does. This could be your last chance to get in the running for it.
2: Absolutely. So, thinking caps on.
3: All right.
2: Friday riddle.
3: Secured. Here we go. I'm so fast you can't see me, though everyone else can see straight through me.
2: Oh.
3: I don't stop until the day you die. What am I?
2: Nice. 95815973. Nice rhyming.
3: Thank you. I like it.
2: Yeah, you did that. You really delivered it.
3: Thanks. I'm so fast you can't see me, though everyone else can see straight through me. I don't stop until the day you die. What am I?
2: 95815973 as we riddle $100 to spend at the Ravo to win. And Green Day for Friday Jams on the coast.

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1: Riddle Me This, Riddle Me That.
0: Riddle Me This.
2: Riddle time, and got James on the line from Mandurah this morning. Hello, James.
3: Hey.
2: Hey. Friday. Is there good things going on today?
3: Yeah, school.
2: Nice.
4: That's good. I'm glad to hear you're enjoying school on a Friday.
2: And maybe some riddle winning too. So if you can get this, you're the last one in the draw to win $100 to spend at the Ravenswood Hotel. Could be you shouting everyone dinner.
4: All right, good luck. Here we go. Friday riddle. I'm so fast you can't see me, though everyone else can see straight through me. I don't stop until the day you die. What am I?
3: A fanboy. A blink of an eye.
2: A blink of an eye.
4: Blink of an eye. I'm so fast you can't see me, though everyone else can see straight through me.

0: We'll get that winner on before 9 o'clock.
1: Yes, we will. Okay. Cotton Eye Joe is on the way before that, though.
0: See, it's made me speechless.
1: You're too excited.
0: That's what's happened. It's 8:26.
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2: Who's the number one office in WA for 13 years? Number one in Australia and number two globally? It's Harcourt's Mandurah.
3: Hello, I'm Anique Whelan. A Perth man is due to appear in court today charged over possessing dozens of images and videos allegedly containing child abuse material. Australian Federal Police searched the man's Westminster home last month, where they allegedly found an electronic tablet containing the disturbing content. The 76-year-old faces one count of possessing child abuse material and one count of accessing child abuse material. Both offences carry a maximum penalty of 15 years in prison. A Mandurah resident has lost everything in a house fire. The woman's home on Forest Street went up in flames around 2 yesterday morning. It's understood she managed to flee her home with just the clothes she was wearing. The cause of the blaze has been deemed non-suspicious. And Labor candidate Georgia Tree has challenged her fellow Secret Harbour by-election candidates to a debate. She says while she's received some responses, others have stayed silent. Polling day is on August 29, with candidates ramping up their campaigns. The Secret Harbour by-election has the largest field of candidates in state history, with 16 people fighting for the seat.
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3: To sport, and it's Derby Day with West Coast and Fremantle battling it out at Optus Stadium tonight. The Dockers are the overwhelming favourites, having won 9 of the past 10 derbies. Fremantle have made 3 changes to their side, with Shea Bolton, Corey Wagner and Oscar McDonald making their returns, and Hayden Young out with illness. The Eagles welcoming back Ryan Marrick alongside Harvey Johnston and Sandy Brock. Bouncedown is at 6:10. In the Waffle, Peel Thunder return fresh from a bye this weekend, taking on Subiaco at Lane Group Stadium. The Thunder will be looking for a 10th straight win. Captain Jack Sears returns after suffering a finger injury. That game starts at 2:30 tomorrow. And it's the final round of the regular NBL One West season this weekend. The Rockingham Flames take on the Perth Redbacks at Mike Barnett tonight. The Flames women hoping to secure a top 2 finish, while the men have already guaranteed they'll finish in the top 2. Flames men's coach Ryan Petrick not too worried about tonight's game.
5: We can't really move out of first and second, so we'll do our usual due diligence on our opponents. The first one we've seen all year, so it's obviously a brand new fresh scout, but clearly our eyes are on the week after that and who we're likely to play first week of finals.
3: Meantime, the Mandurah Magic sides are up against the Joondalup Wolves in an away clash tonight. The Magic women hoping for a top 4 finish. Magic men's coach Mark Hutley says while he knows his team are out of finals contention, he still wants to make the most of their last game.
6: Really for us now, it's about finishing the season strong, having fun doing it and making sure that we learn from what we've done this year.
3: And that's the latest news and sport.
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7: There is a breakdown in Bateman, Kwinana Freeway North, but at Leach Highway. It's on the Gore Markies, but the motorist is out of their vehicle, heavy back to South Street. Further back, Freeway North, but also Anketell Road. A few cars, Old Coast Road out that at Mercedes Avenue at Falcon, and Old Coast Road North, that at Casuarina Drive in Halls Head. Mandurah Road at Mariners Cove Drive in Dudley Park. Mandurah Road at the Forum at Allnut Street. Pinchower Road at Dower Street again at Lakes Road in Greenfields. Mandurah Road South, that at Medora Beach Road, and Mandurah Road South, but at Singleton Beach Road too. 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
9: Morning, sunny at 17 degrees today for Mandurah, Rockingham and Bunbury, and 19 for Perth. Tomorrow, mostly sunny and 18 degrees, then showers on Sunday, top of 20. Right now it's 6. Slowly warming up. 6 in Waroona, 8 degrees in Perth, 12 in Rockingham, and it's up to 11 now in Mandurah.
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1: Yes, always great to have a laugh, get a night out, have a laugh at RAC Arena. 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

0: 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So all of the Riddlers in the draw this week for the big prize.
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1: Who's the number one office in WA for 13 years? Number one in Australia and number two globally? It's Harcourt's Mandurah.
2: Hi there, it's Damien Carbon. The federal government has slammed a new US tariff on Australia, calling it baffling. Defence Minister Richard Marles telling the ABC the 12.5% levy makes no sense, especially given Australia's stance against forced labour and slavery.
3: This really, in our view, makes no sense. We continue to make that argument to the Trump administration, both in terms of trade, but also in terms of our stance in relation to forced labour.
2: The president says that new US tariff will kick in this afternoon, despite months of lobbying from Australia. For the first time in 2 months, oil prices have hit $100 a barrel. And the 23rd Commonwealth Games now officially underway in Glasgow, with King Charles declaring the event open this morning.
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2: Fremantle's Justin Longmuir will coach Game 150 for the Dockers tonight in Derby 63. He's made three changes. Hayden Young, Brennan Cox and Jager O'Meara are out, while Liam Baker is among the outs for West Coast. And Collingwood coach Craig McRae is not impressed, questioning why defender Isaac Quaynor was booed by Adelaide fans in their 34-point win over the Crows last night.
6: It's a fascinating narrative around why they would boo him. My understanding was a victim of a homophobic slur, and he's getting booed for that.
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7: Morning, sunny and 17 for Mandurah, Rockingham and Bunbury today. 19 degrees in Perth. Tomorrow, mostly sunny and 18. The top showers back on Sunday, top of 20.
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7: Yeah, here we go. Marathon to kickstart the workday and jams all day. A Superman inspired song from Three Doors Down and Usher amongst them. Oh, here we go.
11: Oh, apparently the song that played at Travis and Taylor's wedding, Avril Lavigne, apparently performed this live.
7: What
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0: It's our show. 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
1: Yes, and this weekend there are plenty of options for you to get out and about around town, including an art exhibition at the Erskine Shopping Centre. Now, this opens on the 26th and the Meadow Springs Art Club is holding this exhibition through until August 9. So there's plenty of chances for you to get out there and enjoy artwork from local artists featuring works in oil, acrylic, watercolour and pencil.
0: Nice.
1: And if you want to be a part of the art club, they meet every Friday in Meadow Springs, and they have done for the past 25 years, and they hold three exhibitions a year, this one being one of them. So, yes, Sunday from 8:30 a.m. at the Erskine Shopping Centre is when that opens, and you can check it out for a few weeks.
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1: Yeah, anything like that. 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They'd always come in handy.
0: You know what they always talk about? They're always making cuppas. 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
1: If you can help, warm you up.
0: Pick some up and bring it into us here on Mandurah Terrace, and we'd love to help out.
1: Yes, so 141 Mandurah Terrace is where you can find us. We're open 9:30 to 3:30 weekdays. 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
1: Yeah, done and dusted for another week.
0: Yes, that's a relief.
1: Yeah.
0: Have a good weekend.
1: You too.
0: You seem surprised that I said that to you.
1: I know. But it's true. I didn't realise it was that terrible working with me, but anyway.
0: Well, look, I'm looking forward to going home. I don't know about you. See you Monday.
1: Have a tequila. Yes. Tequila day.
0: I'll be honest. I already have.
1: That's why. All right. See ya.
2: Let's have

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1: Hello there, I'm Matthew Layton. Another $4.6 billion in taxpayer funding is being pledged for the AUKUS submarine program. The cash will expand the Osborne shipyards in Adelaide, with Defence Minister Richard Marles calling it a crucial project for the region and the nation.
2: There's around 1,100 people there right now building the submarine construction yard at Osborne. In time, that number will grow to 4,000, and this is a critical part of the pathway to us being able to build submarines in Adelaide.
1: A man has died and another is seriously hurt after a mine site crash, with a truck reportedly crushing a light vehicle at Central Queensland's Peak Downs mine. Queensland's chief veterinary officer is urging vigilance after a seabird found on Moreton Island returned a suspected H5 bird flu result. And Qantas's Project Sunrise jet has landed in Melbourne after an historic 20-hour test flight ahead of non-stop Sydney to London services next year.
3: The Ravenswood Hotel, on the banks of the Murray River. The perfect place to catch up. The Ravenswood Hotel.
1: Patrick Dangerfield is going around again, signing a one-year deal for his 20th AFL season. The Geelong skipper plays game 375 against Melbourne tonight as he closes in on the magical 400. And Collingwood has claimed its biggest scalp of the season, storming home by 34 points over Adelaide. The Pies booted 10 second-half goals at Adelaide Oval, but Craig McRae was surprised Isaac Quaynor was booed after being targeted by Isaac Rankin's homophobic slur last year.
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4: Hey, good morning to you. We're looking at a mostly sunny day today. Tops around 17. Mostly sunny tomorrow as well, 18. Showers on Sunday, and then showers easing to a top of 20 degrees. And then partly cloudy Monday, Tuesday, Wednesday and Thursday with tops of around 17 to 19 degrees. Right now in Mandurah, it's sitting on 14.
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0: 97.3 Coast FM, it is your Friday jams, and that's the marathon done. We'll do that again for you on, what, Monday, yeah, that'll do. Oh, hello. This lady is coming up. Her name is Megan Trainor, and this song is actually written by Darula. I'd wanna be me too. I'd wanna be me too. Then we're going to play you... Well, in fact, we'll play this beforehand. Destiny's Child. Jumpin'. Nothing but 90s, noughties and teens here at Coast FM.
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1: Hello, I'm Matthew Layton. Australia is calling out Washington over another tariff hit, saying the move makes no sense. The US levy will rise to 12.5% as part of sanctions targeting 60 countries over forced labour concerns. Trade Minister Don Farrell says our modern slavery rules are among the toughest anywhere.
2: We think and we believe, the Albanese government believes, that this imposition of higher tariffs on Australia is completely unjustified, and we will continue to lobby the United States trade representative.
1: A dead seabird has returned a suspected positive H5 bird flu result, with Queensland samples now sent to the CSIRO for confirmation. Oil prices have cracked $100 a barrel for the first time since May, with Houthi rebel attacks in the Middle East driving the spike. And bagpipes, unicorns and the Loch Ness Monster launched the Commonwealth Games in Glasgow, with King Charles declaring the event officially open.
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1: The Crows say passionate support is welcome, but disrespectful behaviour is not. Adelaide CEO Tim Silvers says some fans at Adelaide Oval crossed the line by booing Isaac Quaynor last night. The Magpies defender was targeted in a homophobic incident involving Isaac Rankin last season. Friday night footy rolls on with two big clashes. Melbourne hosts Geelong, while in Perth it's the Western Derby between Frio and West Coast. And Max King could make his first senior appearance in 2 years if he gets through St Kilda training today.
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6: Alrighty, so the forecast for today, we are looking at a mostly sunny one, tops around 19 degrees for Perth, 17 for Rockingham, Mandurah and Bunbury. Tomorrow, we're looking at a mostly sunny 18 degrees, showers easing. So we're looking at some showers into Sunday morning and then easing across the day, tops of around 19 to 20 degrees. Monday and Tuesday, partly cloudy, 17, and Tuesday mostly sunny at this stage in 19. 16 right now in Perth and Rockingham, it is 15 in Mandurah and Bunbury.
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6: Well, they got sued out of Bolivian for the song I'm about to play for you. And when you hear them side by side, you'll be like, okay. Not going to do that. You can check that out in your own time. But I'm going to play you this. Everybody get up. You know what I'm talking about. Robin Thicke and Blurred Lines. There was also a very racy film clip of this that you couldn't see on YouTube. Yup. Don't know if it's still around. Robin Thicke and Blurred Lines plays now, 90s, Noughties, Teens, Coast.

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0: That is Siva and the chick from Evanescence, Amy Lee, and Broken, 97.3 Coast FM. 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
3: And nothing says the weekend like your last dose of entertainment for the week. Here's Nikki.
4: Thank you. A full trailer for the new Resident Evil movies here. The original flick, of course, was released back in 2002 and starred Mila Jovovich and Michelle Rodriguez with five following on from that. There's a whole franchise. Wow. Yeah. And this all-new story, Resident Evil, will follow Austin Abrams this time round as a medical courier who unwittingly finds himself in an action-packed non-stop race for survival as one fateful horror Terrifying night collapses around him in chaos. Here's the trailer.
5: Hello? There's an emergency here. I was wondering if I could use your phone.
6: Hi, you've reached Michelle. Leave a message.
7: Hey, baby, I'm really sorry that we got disconnected earlier. Some things have happened, and I can't get a hold of police. Back on this number, please. I love you.
4: She doesn't call him back, I can tell you that. Oh, Resident Evil is out in cinemas from September 17. Tom Holland is set to play Fred Astaire in an upcoming biopic. Tom is currently on the second of two consecutive blockbuster press tours in the space of a month, of course, for The Odyssey and now Spider-Man Brand New Day. And he's already gearing up for his next role as Fred Astaire, which he plans to do all his own dancing for. Here's what he said about it in a recent interview.
8: I really feel like these two movies coming out at this time feel like I'm kind of finishing the first chapter of my career. And I don't feel like I can get away with playing a boy anymore. And what I'm looking for in this next chapter is like the ultimate challenge and to find things that really scare me. And I did my first dance rehearsal the other day for Fred. And I was really excited afterwards, but I was equally terrified because I have so much work to do. But yeah, getting back into the dance studio, putting my tap shoes on again is something that one of my biggest regrets in my career is after I finished Billy Elliot, I quit dancing.
3: Well, he's coming back.
4: Yeah, he sure is. The Fred Astaire biopic starring Tom Holland is expected to be out late next year. And Ed Sheeran and Shakira have teamed up for a cover of her 2001 hit Underneath Your Clothes. Ed joined Shakira on stage for the performance during her world tour stop in Brooklyn this week. Here they are.

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0: They?
1: I haven't heard that for a million years. 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

0: Busta Rhymes on the feature. Thank you, Nicole Scherzinger, the Pussycat Dolls. That is Don't Ya, 97.3 Coast FM. These guys, Peking Duck, finally release an album and then say, that's it, we're done. Take me over. Take me tonight. Yeah. Oh, they're going to get them on the radio in just a few minutes. But yeah, they are Dunsky. Kelly Holiday, a.k.a. the other dude, is going to go his own direction and stuff. Love that for him. Play this next. Nikki and DeMello when you
1: wake up. Flake is probably shark and it's delicious.
2: Yeah, okay. It is.
1: Yeah.
2: I don't have a problem with it.
1: Perfectly acceptable fish.
2: Right, I'm glad we got that out of the way.
1: And look, to be honest with you, I'd rather be eating it, you know, than the other way around.
2: That's true.
0: There you go.
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1: Hello, I'm Annie Quillen. A Perth man is due in court today charged over possessing dozens of images and videos allegedly containing child abuse material. Australian Federal Police searched the man's Westminster home last month, where they allegedly found an electronic tablet containing the disturbing content. The 76-year-old faces one count of possessing child abuse material and one count of accessing child abuse material. Both offences carry a maximum penalty of 15 years behind bars. A Mandurah resident has lost everything in a house fire. The woman's home on Forest Street went up in flames around 2 yesterday morning. It's understood she managed to flee her home with just the clothes she was wearing. The cause of the blaze has been deemed non-suspicious. A mad Eagles fan has claimed a $6 million lotto win. The grandmother, who purchased her ticket through Lottery West Play online, took out the entire Division 1 prize in last Saturday's lotto draw. Her daughter says her mum is a huge West Coast fan, and when they play, no one can reach her, so they weren't expecting her to call to tell them the good news. The winner says she wants to take her family on a trip to Canada and maybe New Zealand, but first, a family meal this weekend. And Labor candidate Georgia Tree has challenged her fellow Secret Harbour by-election candidates to a debate. She says while she's received some responses, others have stayed silent. Polling day is on August 29, with candidates ramping up their campaigns. The Secret Harbour by-election has the largest field of candidates in state history, with 16 fighting for the seat.
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1: To sport, and West Coast and Fremantle will battle it out in tonight's Western Derby at Optus Stadium. The Dockers have made three changes to their side, with Shea Bolton, Corey Wagner and Oscar McDonald making a return. The Eagles welcoming back Ryan Marrick alongside Harvey Johnston and Sandy Brock. Bounce down is at 6:10. In the Waffle, Peel Thunder are back in action this weekend, aiming for a 10th straight win in round 16. Captain Jack Sears returns from a finger injury in a massive boost for the side. They're up against Subiaco at Lane Group Stadium tomorrow. Peel sit a game clear at the top of the ladder. And it's the final round of the regular NBL 1 West season this weekend. Tonight, the Rockingham Flames men and women take on the Perth Redbacks at Mike Barnett. Both teams cruising into the playoffs. The Mandurah Magic sides are up against the Joondalup Wolves in an away clash tonight. Magic women's coach Vlad Alava hoping for a top four finish.
3: It's a very important game for us. We are still locked in a top four battle heading into the last round with the Warwick Senators. It's going to come down to a situation of if we both win this weekend, then we will need to win by a far greater margin than the Senators in their game to be able to go past them on percentage.
1: And that's the latest news and sport.
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7: Good afternoon. Mostly sunny today. Tops to 19 for Perth, 17 up and down the coast from Rockingham, Mandurah to Bunbury. Tomorrow, mostly sunny, 18. Some showers into Sunday morning and then showers easing across the day. Tops of 20 degrees for Rockingham, Mandurah and Perth. Bunbury 19. Monday and Tuesday, partly cloudy 17, and Wednesday mostly sunny at this stage and 19 degrees.
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7: Ed Sheeran has collaborated with dance superstar producer guy Martin Garrix. We know, we're playing that song. He's also collaborated with Beyonce for one of those absolute wedding songs, Perfect. But Eminem, well, it was always a big deal for him to collaborate with Eminem, and he did it a few years ago with River. We'll get that on for you in the next 15 minutes as we play your 90s, noughties and teens. Let's chuck on D Getter now, teaming up with Charlie XCX and Sway Lee. 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

Always the bridesmaid, never the bride. 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

0: 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We're playing you nothing but 90s, noughties and teens. Friday jams right through until 6 o'clock tonight. And then we've got your Friday mix at 6. A new one for you tonight. DJ Brazy has put something together for us. Play that for you tonight from 6. We'll play this for you after 1. Blink 182 coming up, 97.3 Coast FM.
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2: Good afternoon, I'm Matthew Layton. A fresh US tariff on Aussie goods is copping criticism from both sides of politics. The 12.5% levy is linked to Trump administration claims about products made using forced labour. Opposition leader Angus Taylor says the penalty is unfair.
3: They are a great friend and they shouldn't impose taxes on our exports to the United States. We'll work with the government and others to do everything we can to roll that back. It shouldn't be happening.
2: Initial tests on a dead petrel have detected H5 bird flu, with Queensland awaiting final confirmation from the CSIRO. A man faces dozens of charges after allegedly distributing AI-generated explicit posters targeting women across southeast Queensland. Qantas's Project Sunrise jet has landed in Melbourne after a 20-hour test flight, with redesigned fuel tanks stretching its range beyond 18,000 kilometres. And King Charles has officially opened the Commonwealth Games in Glasgow after Australia marched in behind Nina Kennedy and Tim Hodge.
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2: The Crows have slammed the behaviour of some members during their defeat to the Magpies. Isaac Quaynor was booed throughout the game at Adelaide Oval following last year's homophobic slur from Crows star Isaac Rankin. Cats legend Patrick Dangerfield has locked in another season at Geelong. The skipper will push towards 400 games next year after lining up for career match 375 against the Demons tonight. And North Melbourne young gun Finn O'Sullivan has signed a 2-year extension.
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6: All right, so we're looking at a top of around 19 degrees for Perth today, 17 up and down the coast from Rockingham, Mandurah to Bunbury. Staying mostly sunny. Much the same tomorrow, actually. Tops of around 18 degrees. By Sunday, some showers in the morning, in the early morning, and then it looks like showers easing in the morning and across the day. Tops of around 19 to 20 degrees. Monday and Tuesday, partly cloudy, 17 both days. Wednesday, mostly sunny, 19. And Thursday, partly cloudy and 19 degrees at this stage.
0: Workdays with Squinty. Thanks to Rockingham Ford. Yeah, yeah. You know that I like the way you do. New name, new location. Meet the Rockingham Ford team at their new showroom at 1 Carlston Road in Rockingham. Can we go? Nothing but the 90s.
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6: Yeah, and Ed Sheeran teamed up with the dude I'm about to play for you, Martin Garrix.
11: First time when I told people that I was going to work with Ed Sheeran, they were like, huh? How's that going to sound? Like, Ed Sheeran doesn't do this stuff, and I don't know how his voice will sound on the track. But that was like the challenge for Adam and me, to like combine both our worlds and find like a middle way. Yeah, it was very challenging, but in the end, we were both super happy with the result.
6: Yeah, so you know this song. Well, as a part of your Friday jams, play some Martin Garrix you haven't heard for a while. This is with Dua Lipa. See? Teams up with a lot of people. 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

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Forever ain't enough when you're state of the art. 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

0: something from the 2010s. All old school bangers. And all three of those hits coming up for you in minutes. That's what Friday Jams is all about. 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

0: 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Zambrero has dropped the new Fat Tucker. 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

0: 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I sung this at karaoke once and I think I sounded like a creep. Yeah. Look at me with those beautiful eyes. Don't act so surprised. Yeah, I sound creepy. Doesn't sound good. So I don't think I'll ever do that again. In karaoke or on the radio. Friday Jams continues in a sec with some old school Nelly. 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

0: She's really the it girl at the moment. That's Zara Larsson, 97.3 Coast FM. That is me done. My name is Squinty. More Friday Jams coming up for The Drive with Rod Mulder. It's my birthday, it's my birthday. And if it is your birthday today, happy birthday. Pretty lady, pretty lady. Cody Wise with Will I Am. And we'll chuck on some Calvin Harris as well. Rod has got you all the hits from the 90s, noughties and teens. Your Friday Jams continues with him after 2 o'clock. Hope you have a great weekend. Until next time, see you, bye.
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13: This is the greatest and best song in the world. 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Long time ago, me and my brother Kyle here, we was hitchhiking down a long and lonesome road. All of a sudden, there shined a shiny demon in the middle of the road, and he said,
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1: Lee Jollo with you. The federal government will lobby the US to remove the increased tariff on Aussie exports. They're set to take effect overnight tonight, increasing from 10 to 12.5% with the exception of beef, gold and copper. Trade Minister Don Farrell says modern slavery is a poor excuse for the tariff hike.
2: We believe that amongst all of the countries in the world, Australia does take the issue of modern slavery seriously and will continue to do that.
1: The federal and South Australian governments will spend an extra $4.6 billion on building a shipyard for the AUKUS submarines. It comes on top of the $3.9 billion already announced for the facility. The Queensland Police Force is replacing its entire arsenal of pistols. That's around 14,000 weapons. It's after a flaw was discovered in about 1% of the Glocks, which made them fully automatic. And Qantas's Project Sunrise has landed in Melbourne after an historic 20-hour test flight.
3: For a personalised air conditioning solution to suit your home, business or investment property, see Energy House Mandurah, Rafferty Road, or visit energyhousemandurah.com.au.
1: Geelong captain Patrick Dangerfield will play on in 2027 in what'll be his 20th season. A veteran of 374 games, it gives him a chance of reaching the magical 400 next year. Danger's Cats take on Melbourne at the MCG tonight. And Socceroos midfielder Christian Volpato has allegedly tested positive for cocaine after reportedly being busted well over the speed limit in Sydney. The 22-year-old has had his international driver's license suspended for 6 months, with a further punishment also possible.
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11: Nice sunny day. Top of 17 degrees around the place. And a big afternoon on our roads as people head Perthwards for a Dockers v West Coast at Optus tonight. Already picking up, by the way, Thomas Road heading northbound. Be aware, delays have begun, as have the jams. Let's do it.
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0: 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What a beautiful day we're having here. Enjoy this. Weekend looks to be half okay. I mean, it could be good Sunday, but at this stage, we are looking like rain will be in. A little into Monday as well. Traffic northbound heading into Perth. It is busy already with a big West Coast v Dockers. Sorry, Dockers v West Coast tonight. Better get that right. Optus, bounce down 6:10 p.m. We have busy conditions already. More time a road heading into the city. That's already a bit of a slow situation. Heading south this afternoon, Armidale Road is your spot. Any updates for us? 95815973. Got some jams to play for you. Look over there. Calvin Harris is here next. We've got your Korn as well. They're coming up. Friday Jams.
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0: 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I can tell you 3 p.m. Spider-Man brand new day tickets. 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Friday Jams, these are coming up for you next. We've got your Space Hog tunes. Along with that, Rita Ora is here. 3 minutes, we're back into it.
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0: Friday Jams, 97.3, Coast FM at 2.54, and a beautiful day, sunshine, blue skies, 18 degrees right now. If you're heading on the roads towards Perth for tonight's big game, already busy from Mundajong Road, heading northbound into the city. We'll get your full update very soon, along with news, full weather for you, and we have some tickets coming. Spider-Man Brand New Day, hang here for those in the next 10 minutes. We've got you LaBouche, we have Sean Kingston coming up. Call it Friday Jams. It continues next.
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2: Good afternoon, Susanna Carr from 7 News with your update. Australia's latest jobs data has beaten expectations, remaining steady at 4.4%. 76,000 jobs were added. The RBA has forecast the jobless rate to hit 4.2% by June. Desperate Lancelin locals have arrived in Perth this afternoon as they call on the state government to do more to protect the town from coastal erosion. 50 metres of land has fallen into the ocean just this year, with the pub now dangerously close to going under. The parents of a former Perth doctor who travelled to Syria to join ISIS say they were shocked to discover he's still alive. A Mandurah home has been destroyed by fire overnight. The blaze took hold around 2 a.m. It took firefighters 3 hours to extinguish. And Perth's own Olympic pole vault champion Nina Kennedy will be Australia's flag bearer for the Commonwealth Games opening ceremony in Glasgow. And Paralympic swimmer Tim Hodge will be our baton bearer.
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4: Good afternoon, Ryan Daniels with your 7 Sport update. The West Coast Eagles will be without midfield veteran Jack Graham for tomorrow night's derby. Graham has a hamstring issue and will be joined on the sidelines by the suspended Liam Baker. The Dockers are set to welcome back Shea Bolton after a week off. Derby 63 is live and free on 7 and 7 Plus with our local WA call team. And WA pole vault champion Nina Kennedy has been named as the Aussie flag bearer for the Commonwealth Games opening ceremony.
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5: There's a broken down truck in South Perth, Kwinana Freeway southbound after Mill Point Road in the left emergency lane. And Freeway southbound, so city to Mill Point Road near the Mount Honey Bridge and Armidale Road to Thomas Road. Freeway northbound, Thomas Road to Rowley Road, then Narrows Bridge to the city. A few cars, Old Coast Road northbound at Casuarina Drive in Halls Head, again Old Coast Road outbound at Pierwood Parade. Pinchower Road at Sutton Street to get at Dower Street. Mandurah Road at the Forum and at Allnut Street. Mandurah Road southbound at Gordon Road to get at the Mandurah Up Drive roundabout. And NS Avenue southbound at Dixon Road in Rockingham. If you spot anything else, call 95. 815973. 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
9: A nice day here. Going to be cool tonight after 9 degrees, 18, and a very nice Saturday in play for you. Top of 20 Sunday, showers, windy conditions. Monday, the chance of a shower there. Top 17. Tuesday, sunshine, max of 17.
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0: 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Hello, Rod Molden. If you are heading north this afternoon, Kwinana Freeway northbound, Mortimer Road, well, there has been a road crash there. There's a left lane blocked, which is causing a few delays if you are heading into the city this afternoon. It's already busy, so that's going to slow you down some. Updates when you get them, 95815973. The jams are coming here. Stand by for them. Let's get your muse. Little Tupac coming as well.
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2: There's a crash in Bertram, Kwinana Freeway northbound at Mortimer Road. It's in the emergency lanes there. And Freeway northbound slow approaching Mortimer Road to Rolly Road, then Millpoint Road to the city. Freeway southbound slow Loftus Street to Millpoint Road, then Belia Drive through to Rolly Road. Little busy Mandra Road outbound at Mariners Cove Drive in Dudley Park. Mandra Road northbound approaching Allnut Street. Mandra Road southbound at the Madge Goddard Drive roundabout 2. A few cars, Pinchower Road at Sutton Street. Further north, Ennis Avenue at Dixon Road in Rockingham. If you spot anything else, call 958 15 973. The census is coming this August. 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

0: 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We stream on listener. Thank you for having us there. If you are northbound on the freeway, Mortimer Road, Wellard, northbound freeway is delayed due to a road crash, which is going to cause you a few extra minutes there, so be patient. Footy tonight, yes, it is going to be on 6:10. That's not changing, but your trip there, maybe trains are a good option this afternoon as well. Let's get you updated with traffic in full in just a few minutes here. 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In fact, 3rd to the 9th of August is when we're doing the whole thing, but donations, if you can help out here. And we are chasing them, everything from tents to swags to sleeping bags to doonas, winter clothing. The list here is long, but if you can help out, amazing. coastlife.com.au. Hit us up there and check out what's happening. And drop-offs, 9:30 to 3:30 from Monday next week. We're at 141 Mandra Terrace. Thank you again, and a giant shout-out to West Oz Crisis Care and Welfare Services, and thank you for your help. All right, jams are on. Tim Deluxe. Maya is coming up here as well. We've got you all the hits, 3 minutes and counting.
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0: 3:55, 17 degrees. Nice sunny day, blue skies. We'll take more of this. The weekend holds some more for you tomorrow into Sunday, which may have a few showers within across Monday as well. A full update is not too far away. 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Rod Moulton, afternoon to you. Plenty of activity on our roads if you are northbound. Mortimer Road, Kwinana Freeway North is very busy indeed. Of course, a big night in the city. If you're heading off to Optus, a few delays to be expected on the roads there. Locally around town too, Flames v the Redbacks tonight, Hot House, tip off from 6:30. Good luck to the Flames. And of course, we have the Magic on the road tonight, heading to Joondalup for the Wolves. Good luck to both. Peel Thunder at home, by the way. Tomorrow is going to be a great game against Subiaco. 2:30, bounce down there, Lane Group Stadium. Want to find out what's happening around town? Easy as. Hit us up, coastlife.com.au anytime. Got some jams to play here from Sagala now. I got your J-Lo as well. Got your Friday jams. Stand by.
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10: Lee Jollo with you. Trade Minister Don Farrell has called the US's reason to increase the tariffs on Aussie goods crazy, strongly disagreeing with suggestions that we've got a problem with modern slavery. He's told the ABC's afternoon briefing what the government needs to do to get the decision overturned.
11: We do what we did, for instance, with China, put the arguments as to why this is absolutely the wrong decision. You don't do this to a good trading partner.
10: Although we're told beef, gold and copper will be exempt from the change. The federal government will scrap a controversial carbon neutral certification program. It's been welcomed by the Australian Conservation Foundation, saying it was a marketing tool for companies that didn't yield genuine emissions reductions. Qantas's Project Sunrise jet has landed in Melbourne after an historic 20-hour test flight ahead of non-stop Sydney to London services next year. And the Commonwealth Games are officially underway in Glasgow, King Charles arriving at the opening ceremony in Doctor Who's TARDIS.
12: Meet the Rockingham Ford team for Ford vehicles, demos, quality used cars, genuine parts and servicing. One Carlston Road, the new Rockingham Ford.
10: Geelong captain Patrick Dangerfield will go around for a 20th season in the AFL. He signed a one-year deal to stay on, putting him in reach of 400 games. The veteran will suit up for his 375th tonight against the Dees. Melbourne have made five changes, recalling Tom McDonald and Harry Petty, while the Cats regain Mark Blitzavs and Tanner Broon, but lose Max Holmes to injury. And Socceroos midfielder Christian Volpato has allegedly tested positive for cocaine after being busted well over the speed limit in Sydney.
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13: Still a crash in Bertram, Kwinana, Freeway northbound at Mortimer Road in the emergency lanes. And Freeway northbound is slow approaching Mortimer Road to Rolly Road, then Millpoint Road to the city. Freeway southbound Vincent Street to Millpoint Road, then Villiers Drive to Thomas Road. A Q Mandurah Road northbound approaching Allnut Street. Mandurah Road southbound at the Madge Goodup Drive roundabout. Mandurah Road at Mariners Cove Drive in Dudley Park. And Mandurah Road southbound at Broadstone Vista in Medora Bay. Very busy Safety Bay Road in both directions at the Mandurah Road roundabout in Baldivis. And Ennis Avenue both ways from Dixon Road through to Council Avenue in Rockingham. If you spot anything else, call 95815 973. 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
16: Another nice day for you tomorrow after 9 degrees overnight. Getting out of bed will be the only problem, I feel. 18 degrees. A very nice day tomorrow. 20 on Sunday with the showers. Windy conditions. Monday, the chance of a shower with the top of 17. Tuesday, sunshine. Max of 17 degrees where we are right now. Mandra, Perth, Pinjarra and Bunbury. It's 18 in Rockingham.
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9 degrees overnight, 18 tomorrow, lots of sunshine. Welcome to 97.3 Coast FM, where your traffic is Mundajong Road north through Willard and through Bertram. If you are southbound this afternoon, Billia Drive down to Thomas Road is your strong traffic areas.

0: movie that had Dr. Freeze in it. Yeah, anyway, it was okay. A bit of a flashback. 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Another 8 straight is hitting your ears at 5 p.m. Hitting the road this afternoon if you are northbound into the city for tonight's West Coast v. the Dockers game. Be aware, you're going to be busy from Bertram. At this stage, a very busy situation there heading north into the city. If you are heading south for the weekend, you're going to hit some traffic from Villiers Drive down to Thomas Road. Christy will update you in just a few minutes. I've been handed some big news for next week, by the way. If you're a Jason Derulo fan, we have your tickets here. The Last Dance World Tour, which is making its way to Perth in September at RAC Arena. I'd be listening to Nicky and DeMello Monday morning. They'll have all the info you need and, in fact, the tickets you want. Jason Derulo, The Last Dance World Tour. Your tickets are right here. Cobra Starship are coming up here. We've got your Shaft playing as well now. Get all the hits with the Friday Jams next.
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2: Earlier crash in Bertram, Kwinana Freeway northbound at Mortimer Road. That's cleared. And Freeway northbound, so Mortimer Road through to Rowley Road, then Millpoint Road to the city. Freeway southbound, Vincent Street to Millpoint Road, then Villiers Drive through to Thomas Road. A few cars, Manager Road, southbound at Manager Terrace, again at Gordon Road, and Manager Gordon Up Drive roundabout, Manager Road at the Forum and Allnut Street. Pinchammer Road at Sutton Street, again at Dower Street, Lakes Road in Greenfields. Manager Road at Mariners Cove Drive in Dudley Park. Safety Bay Road westbound at Nairn Drive in Baldivis. 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
0: 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I need that vibe, yeah. Nothing but the 90s, noughties and teens.
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0: How is it nearly 5 o'clock already? I mean, no complaints, but I'll tell you what. Week has flown, 97.3 Coast FM, all the hits. Thank you for having us on for the week as well. If you are looking for cheap fuel, you have arrived at the right location. 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Thanks, by the way, to the Geely EX2. Features Australia's first trunk in the front. It is the Frunk. 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We've got you better than Ezra. 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
1: Hi, I'm Lee Jollo. The US has ignored Australia's request for tariffs not to be increased, with confirmation they'll shift from 10 to 12.5% overnight tonight. Only beef, gold and copper exports will score an exemption, Trade Minister Don Farrell saying Aussie companies might have to look for new markets. Federal MP Julian Lisa has revealed the Bondi terror attack has struck long-lasting fear into his family at the Anti-Semitism Royal Commission. The Jewish Liberal politician moved to tears while recounting a recent bar mitzvah with his son.
2: And he said to me, "Dad, how do you know we're going to be safe?" And although I could see the police car there, I said to him, "James, of course, we'll be safe. But of course, I couldn't guarantee it."
1: Oil prices have surged to more than $100 a barrel for the first time since May, and Australia's last surviving Kokoda veteran has died at the age of 102. Reginald James Chard enlisted for the Army at 18 and was key to establishing the Kokoda Trek Memorial Walkway.
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1: A boost for the Saints ahead of their crucial clash with North Melbourne on Sunday, welcoming back key talls Max King and Tom De Koning. King has missed more than 2 years due to repeated injury woes, while De Koning's missed 3 weeks. 20-year-old Roo Finn O'Sullivan has been locked in through to the end of 2029. And Formula One might return to Malaysia later this year if races in the Middle East are deemed too risky, while the Hungarian Grand Prix is underway tonight with the first two practice sessions.
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4: There's a breakdown in Atwell, Kwinana Freeway southbound before Russell Road. The right emergency lane's blocked and traffic busy there. So Freeway southbound, so Vincent Street to Millpoint Road, Canning Highway, Farrington Road to Robe Highway and Billy Drive to Thomas. Freeway northbound, Thomas to Rowley, then Millpoint Road to the city. Off non-Mandurah Road at the Forum at Allnut Street, Pinchara Road at Sutton Street, again at Dower Street, Mandurah Road at Gordon Road. Safety Bay Road eastbound at Nan Drive in Valdivis, Ennis Avenue from Dixon Road to Council Avenue in Rockingham. Rockingham Road southbound from Anchortel to Thomas in Kwinana Beach. If you spot anything else, call 9581597 3. 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
7: It's been a great day and more for you tomorrow. Top of 18 degrees will be sunshine and blue skies and birds, you know. 9 degrees overnight, top of 20, Sunday showers, windy conditions, bad hair day. Monday, the chance of a shower, top of 17. Tuesday looks to be sunshine, top of 17. Wednesday, max of 19.
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7: 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The Last Dance World Tour, RAC Arena. 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

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Mr. Sam Hunt at 5:14, 8 straight happening, and your freeway southbound before Russell Road at Atwell. There's been a breakdown there. There's a tow happening, and it is causing a few delays, all right? So it's not too bad, but a few there. An update coming for you within 10 minutes right here. We've got Tiny Temper.

0: to the breakdown in Atwell, Kwinana Freeway southbound before Russell Road. The right emergency lane is blocked and freeway northbound, so Thomas Road to Rowley Road, Leach Highway to the Mount Henry Bridge, then South Terrace to the city. Freeway southbound, Power Street to Mill Point Road and Belia Drive, then at Thomas Road. A little off and on, Pinsharra Road at Anstruther Road, again at Dower Street, Lakes Road in Greenfields, Mandra Road at the Forum and at Allnut Street. Mandra Road southbound at Singleton Beach Road, Safety Bay Road at Nan Drive in Baldivis, and Rockingham Road southbound at Thomas Road in Kwinana Beach. If you spot anything else, call 9585 973. Oz Alert, Australia's new emergency messaging system, will send a test alert to compatible mobile devices around 12 noon on Monday, 27 July. 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

0: 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Welcome to 97.3 Coast FM as we stream this thing on Listener so you can take us wherever you go for the weekend. Hope it's a good one planned. We can tell you the traffic lights, your point of view right now. If it is traffic lights, Mandra Road, Pinjarra Road, Ennis Avenue, Dixon Road, yep. Maybe even Reed Street if you're in Rockingham. I know it's busy between Naval Base and Kwinana Beach at this point. And your freeway is heading into the city. If you're heading for the footy, you're stretching it. A 10 past 6 bounce down happening. Good luck getting there at this point. Otherwise, have a safe drive to wherever you're going this evening. A full update with Christy is not too far away. Weather in town looking at 18 degrees for tomorrow. It's going to be a nice day, though. Cool this evening. Talking of cool, DJ Brazy has the Friday mix at 6 for you next. Those beats are coming up for you in seconds.
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1: Hi, I'm Lee Jollo. The US has ignored Australia's request for tariffs not to be increased, with confirmation they'll shift from 10 to 12.5% overnight tonight. Only beef, gold and copper exports will score an exemption, Trade Minister Don Farrell saying Aussie companies might have to look for new markets. Federal MP Julian Lisa has revealed the Bondi terror attack has struck long-lasting fear into his family at the Anti-Semitism Royal Commission. The Jewish Liberal politician moved to tears while recounting a recent bar mitzvah with his son.
2: And he said to me, "Dad, how do you know we're going to be safe?" And although I could see the police car there, I said to him, "James, of course, we'll be safe. But, of course, I couldn't guarantee it."
1: Oil prices have surged to more than $100 a barrel for the first time since May, and Australia's last surviving Kokoda veteran has died at the age of 102. Reginald James Chard enlisted for the Army at 18 and was key to establishing the Kokoda Trek Memorial Walkway.
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1: A boost for the Saints ahead of their crucial clash with North Melbourne on Sunday, welcoming back key talls Max King and Tom De Koning. King has missed more than 2 years due to repeated injury woes, while De Koning's missed 3 weeks. 20-year-old Roo Finn-O'Sullivan has been locked in through to the end of 2029, and Formula One might return to Malaysia later this year if races in the Middle East are deemed too risky, while the Hungarian Grand Prix is underway tonight with the first two practice sessions.
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3: An earlier breakdown on the freeway northbound on the Mount Henry Bridge. That has cleared, but freeway northbound, so Thomas Road to Rolly Road, South Street to the Mount Henry Bridge, then Millpoint Road to the city, and freeway southbound, Power Street to Millpoint Road, then Russell Road to Thomas Road. A few cars on Coast Road northbound at Casuarina Drive in Hallshead, Mandurah Road at the Forum and at Allnut Street, Pinchower Road at Anstruther Road, again at Dower Street and Lakes Road in Greenfields, Safety Bay Road westbound at Baldivis Road in Baldivis, Ennis Avenue at Dixon Road in Rockingham, and Thomas Road westbound at Gilmore Avenue in Orillia. 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
7: Ray Z standing by here, the Friday mix at 6, down to 9 this evening, 18, a nice day tomorrow, very nice. Top of 20 for Sunday with showers here, windy conditions, which will kind of linger into Monday a little bit. The chance of a shower, top of 17. Tuesday, it's sunshine, top of 17. By Wednesday, lots of sunshine, top of 19.
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1: Taking a final check of your roads this evening, and it's not too busy through town. The earlier works have wrapped up for maintenance at the Murdoch Drive and Allnut Street intersection with Mandra Road. Just busy on Pinjarra Road at Dower Street and Mandra Road. Also, some nightly utility works to keep in mind through Lakelands on Lake Valley Drive at Mandra Road for pit installation through until September 1st, 6 p.m. till 6 a.m. every night. And on the freeway northbound, just busy Rowley Road, Mount Henry Bridge, and just before the city at Millpoint Road. Late week specials are on at your local IGA till Sunday. 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This is Dylan with the latest traffic on 97.3 Coast FM.
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2: And nothing says the weekend like your last dose of entertainment for the week. Here's Nikki.
3: Thank you. A full trailer for the new Resident Evil movies here. The original flick, of course, was released back in 2002 and starred Mila Jovovich and Michelle Rodriguez with five following on from that. There's a whole franchise. Wow. Yeah. And this all-new story, Resident Evil, will follow Austin Abrams this time round as a medical courier who unwittingly finds himself in an action-packed non-stop race for survival as one fateful horror Flying night collapses around him in chaos. Here's the trailer.
4: Hello? There's an emergency here. I was wondering if I could use your phone.
5: Hi, you've reached Michelle. Leave a message.
4: Hey, baby, I'm really sorry that we got disconnected earlier. Some things have happened, and I can't get a hold of police. Could you just call me back on this number, please? I love you.
3: She doesn't call him back, I can tell you that. Oh, Resident Evil is out in cinemas from September 17. Tom Holland is set to play Fred Astaire in an upcoming biopic. Tom is currently on the second of two consecutive blockbuster press tours in the space of a month, of course, for The Odyssey and now Spider-Man Brand New Day. And he's already gearing up for his next role as Fred Astaire, which he plans to do all his own dancing for. Here's what he said about it in a recent interview.
6: I really feel like these two movies coming out at this time feel like I'm kind of finishing the first chapter of my career. Uh-huh. And I don't feel like I can get away with playing a boy anymore. And what I'm looking for in this next chapter is like the ultimate challenge and to find things that really scare me. And I did my first dance rehearsal the other day for Fred. And I was really excited afterwards, but I was equally terrified because I have so much work to do. But yeah, getting back into the dance studio, putting my tap shoes on again is something that one of my biggest regrets in my career is after I finished Billy Elliot, I quit dancing.
2: Well, he's coming back.
3: Yeah, he sure is. The Fred Astaire biopic starring Tom Holland is expected to be out late next year. And Ed Sheeran and Shakira have teamed up for a cover of her 2001 hit Underneath Your Clothes. Ed joined Shakira on stage for the performance during her world tour stop in Brooklyn this week. Here they are.

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2: 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Yeah. 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
0: All the hits.
3: Time to turn it up.
4: Yeah. For the city though. Yeah. I gotta light the tower up for this. Yeah. Okay.

We gotta dip out of six, run out of six, just like it did. Why was TPS at my crib until you boy slid? It is what it is. Check signing is my kink, pushing out ink, I feel like a squid. I would probably need a YouTube search.

some tickets, now you trying to stop the show. Ironic, cause the Iceman was a nice man, now I'm hot and cold. Way out of dip out of six, run out of six, just like it did. Why was TPS at my crib until you boy slid? It is what it is. Check signing is my king, push.

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0: Home of Australia's best DJs and biggest club sounds. This is The Hype.
11: Burn this club down, house right down.
12: Yes, hello and welcome. It's Australia's biggest party. Thank you for coming along. It's Scudder and Ed Coleman here, soundtracking whatever you're doing out there tonight. Ed, how you doing?
13: Amazing, thanks, Scudder. Yes, we have the usual lineup of some of the world's hottest DJs, plus our residents with exclusive mixes you'll only hear on The Hype.
12: Yes, viral sensation Yeust coming up in the second hour of the show. Ed Coleman, you are kicking off tonight's proceedings, though. What do you got for us?
13: Here's the Pink Panthers and Zara Larsson.

0: Hype, Australia's biggest party. That was Ed Coleman kicking off tonight's proceedings. The
1: Hype. Yes, it is Ed Coleman and Scudder with you. This is Australia's biggest party. Coming up right about now, we have our next resident. She goes by the name of DJ Delicious.
0: Always cooking up something for us here. Take it away, Delicious on The Hype.

0: 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Ed Coleman and Scudder with you. That was an exclusive mix from DJ Delicious.
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1: Welcome back, Ed Coleman and Scudder with you. This is Australia's biggest party, and I'm super excited for what's coming up next.
0: Yes, the viral sensation Used is about to hit the decks. She's on the run of her life right now, approaching 50 million streams with her version of Turn the Lights Off with John and Jack Style. Here it is now to kick off her exclusive hour-long guest mix right here on The Hype.

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1: You're tuned into The Hype with Scudder and Ed Coleman and Used, exclusively in the mix.

They told me to seek the light, but they never taught me how to trust the dark. Because the truth doesn't arrive in chaos. It sneaks in when everything is still. This world, this perception, this wonder, it sits and it's waiting to be found. Beyond your fears, beyond your distractions, but most

0: that was an exclusive guest mix from Danish viral sensation Yeast here on The Hype. Thank you so much for that mix. You're welcome back anytime.
1: Yeah, how good. And don't forget, you can check out all of our previous guests over at thehyperadio.com. 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
0: Certainly is. There are days and weeks worth of listening up there. 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
1: Yes, this is the most exclusive party in town. And up next, an exclusive mix from Scudder. 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

wish I don't give two lips. All the rumors are true, yeah. I've been in the bamboo, yeah. Focused on this music. My ex man, he blew it. Last year I thought I would lose it. Reading on the internet, my smoothie cleansing my.

0: 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That was Scudder in the Mix.
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3: All right, we won't keep you waiting any longer. 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
0: Oh, yes. Clear the living room, push all the furniture to the sides, roll up the carpet, and get ready for this. Champion, Jesse James and Chunky Dip are about to hit the decks.
3: 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Here we go.

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1: 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Champion, Jesse James and Chunky Dip.
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0: The triple threats just then on the Hype. Jesse James, Chumpy in it, Chunky Dip, the three biggest party boys in Australia. Thanks, guys.
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1: Who's the number one office in WA for 13 years? Number one in Australia and number two globally? It's Harcourt's Mandurah.
2: Good morning, I'm Matthew Layton. Australia's Golden Girls have blown the pool apart in the 4x100m freestyle relay. Shayna Jack, Molly O'Callaghan, Meg Harris and Alex Perkins crushed the field in Glasgow, winning Commonwealth Games gold by around 6 seconds.
3: This formidable, dominant Australian 4x100m freestyle team gets the job done again. England second and South Africa will take the bronze.
2: More pain is coming at the Bowser with petrol and diesel prices already heading north. The NRMA says the conflict with Iran is driving up wholesale costs, while the government's 16 cent a litre fuel tax discount is unlikely to continue beyond August 2. And Wayne Swan says Labor is locked in a serious fight against the growing support for One Nation. The former treasurer made the warning in Adelaide as the party's national conference turns to divisive debates over AUKUS and stronger criticism of Israel's policies towards Palestine.
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2: Harley Reid may be getting a raw deal from the umpires, with West Coast considering a please explain from the AFL. Coach Andrew McWalter will review the tape after Reid received one free and conceded four, as Fremantle won the Western Derby 112-42.
5: I can't talk to it specifically, I'm not allowed to, but we will definitely look closely at it and look to get some clarity.
2: And Geelong has snapped Melbourne's unbeaten MCG run, with Shannon Neal booting five goals in a 20-point win.
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8: Morning, mostly sunny and 18 the top today for Mandurah, Bunbury and Rockingham. Perth heading for 20 degrees. Showers tomorrow, few about easing up though, top of 20. And Monday, partly cloudy and a max of 17.
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0: 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Gonna be great, gonna
1: 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And it's take a monkey to lunch day.
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1: 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I am available. All right. Long as it's not
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1: 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It is to celebrate non-human primates and raise awareness about the environmental threats they face, like habitat loss and deforestation. Yeah. But also, I am available for lunch.
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1: Who's the number one office in WA for 13 years? Number one in Australia and number two globally? It's Harcourt's Mandurah.
2: Good morning, I'm Matthew Layton. Australia has exploded out of the blocks with six gold medals in the pool of the Commonwealth Games. Kyle Chalmers anchored a Games record win in the men's 4x100 freestyle relay, joining relay gold for the women and individual victories for four more Aussies. A rookie police officer is recovering in hospital after being shot during an alleged domestic assault call-out. Police say a 45-year-old man opened fire on Queensland's Fraser Coast before he was later found dead. The officer is stable. The Bowser's about to bite harder as fighting in the Middle East pushes global fuel costs higher. Petrol has risen 3 cents overnight, diesel up as much as 5 cents, and the federal fuel tax cut finishes in just over a week. A union warning has One Nation potentially winning 34 Victorian seats as Labor MPs reportedly wage Jacinta Allen's leadership before November's election. And Christopher Nolan's The Odyssey has banked $17 million in its opening week, lifting the national box office to a seven-year high.
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2: A 7-goal second quarter has powered Geelong past Melbourne by 20 points. The Cats ended the Demons' perfect run at the MCG, with Shannon Neal booting 5 goals and late inclusion Ollie Henry kicking 4. Patrick Dangerfield battled through an adductor issue. And the Dockers have put the foot down after halftime, smashing the Eagles by 70 points in the latest Western Derby in Perth. Jai Amos kicked 5 goals as medal winner Murphy Reid sparked an 11-goal second-half blitz.
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6: Mostly sunny and a top of 18 forecast in Mandurah, Rockingham and Bunbury today. Perth up to 20 degrees. Showers easing in 20 for tomorrow and then partly cloudy in 17 Monday. Not bad on the waters. The winds northwesterly 15 to 20 knots, shifting south to southwesterly 15 to 25 knots during the day. Seas around a metre, increasing 1 to 2 metres this morning. And the swell west to southwesterly 1 to 1.5 metres.
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8: 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That's when I knew that your heart was scarring. Friends to lovers need a part to star in. 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

0: 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Good Saturday morning to you. 5 seconds of summer there and she looks so perfect. DeMello checking in and here we go. Another big weekend of football ready to roll. Today, Peel Thunder take on Subiaco. Can Peel continue their winning ways towards the end of this WAFL season? You'll find out. 2:30 is the league bounce at Lane Group Stadium. And then there's only one more home game as part of the home and away season, and then it's into finals territory. So you get along and cheer them along today. As I say, bounces 2:30. See you there. Meantime, a few tunes to play between now and then. David Guetta and Olivia Dean just around the corner.
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Morning DeMello at this end here at the home of the riddle. We, if you can prove how clever you are, weekday mornings in Brekkie, you could score $100 to spend at the Ravenswood Hotel. Song on the way for you soon, inspired by Stick Season by Noah Kahan for an artist called Stella Lefty after Dua.

0: Put me in Chanel Tyler, 97.3 Coast FM. All the hits, I wouldn't argue, as we head up towards 7. It's DeMello looking after it this morning. This week, your chance to get along to check out The End of Oak Street from J.J. Abrams, starring Ewan McGregor. It's in cinemas August 13. A whole street gets lifted and moved somewhere else. Mysteriousness. Thanks to Warner Brothers Pictures, you can check it out on us here at the coast this week. Keep an ear out for tickets to The End of Oak Street. Anne Hathaway is everywhere. She's also in this one too. Looks all right. Chainsmokers and Halsey coming up as we head towards 7 o'clock in news time.
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1: Who's the number one office in WA for 13 years? Number one in Australia and number two globally? It's Harcourt's Mandurah.
2: Good morning, I'm Matthew Layton. Six gold medals have capped a flying start for Australia in the Commonwealth Games pool. Olympic champion Emma McKeon has told Seven Lani Pallister was incredible and her best is still to come.
3: She's had some incredible results, especially in the last 12 months with such an improvement, and I think she's made a big change in her training.
2: A domestic violence call has ended with an officer shot and a man dead following an alleged standoff on Queensland's Fraser Coast. And another round of attacks has left hopes of cooling the conflict hanging by a thread. The US has struck Iran, while Tehran says it fired back at American bases across the Gulf. US President Donald Trump says diplomacy is still possible, but he's also threatening a heavier military campaign.
4: There's a military exit where we just keep going just the way we are, and we can even make it a heavier dose, and it's knocking out everything they have. Well, there's a smarter strategy, and that's you make a deal. And they want to make a deal. I just don't think they're ready yet.
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2: West Coast could approach the AFL over how umpires are treating Harley Reid. Coach Andrew McWalter wants clarity after Reid received one free kick and gave away four, as Fremantle thumped the Eagles 112-42 at Optus Stadium.
6: We will definitely look closely at it and look to get some clarity if we think there's inconsistency in the way that Harley's being treated. So we'll just work with the AFL and speak to, if we think that we'll go look at the tape and if we think there's something there that's worth asking, we'll do it.
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11: Mostly sunny, 18, the top in Mandurah, Bunbury and Rockingham today. Perth heading for 20 degrees. Tomorrow, showers easing, 20 as well. And then Monday, partly cloudy and 17. Taking a look at local waters, got northwesterly winds today, 15 to 20 knots, shifting south to southwesterly, 15 to 25 knots during the day. Seas around a metre, increasing to 1 to 2 metres during the morning. And the swell west to southwesterly, 1 to 1.5 metres, not too bad.
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Morning. DeMello here, reminding you that the Kids Helping Kids Winter Night Market is happening from 4 o'clock today at the Mandurah Baptist College Gym. 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

0: Well, that's a little more sprightly than I remember it. Gautier and Kimbra and somebody that I used to know. All the hits, 97.3 Coast FM as we head towards 8 o'clock. Hi, it's DeMello here reminding you that we are in the depths of winter, it's fair to say. And there's evidence of people doing it tough everywhere you look around our region, which is why it's more important than ever to help out the homeless. Once again, we've teamed up with West Oz Crisis and Welfare Services for our winter appeal for homelessness prevention and awareness. If you can spare some non-perishable food, they really go through a lot of stuff when it comes to tea and coffee, kind of consumables especially, but canned things and all sorts of stuff, as well as new or near new winter clothes and blankets and camping gear. You can drop them off to us during office hours and we'll make sure they go to the right places. You'll find all the info at coastlive.com.au. 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
1: Who's the number one office in WA for 13 years? Number one in Australia and number two globally? It's Harcourt's Mandurah.
2: Hey there, I'm Brett Thomas. Australia's swimming in gold after day one of the Commonwealth Games in Glasgow. Six golds claimed in the pool, Lani Pallister starting the rush with a dominant victory in the 400-metre freestyle final.
3: It's something that I dreamed of growing up, so I'm trying to keep my emotions in check and just go through the week.
2: Her mum Janelle won gold at the 1990 Comm Games. Jenna Forrester secured a shot gold in the 200-metre backstroke. Both the men's and women's 100-metre freestyle relay teams claimed gold as well. One man is dead, while a Queensland police officer is in a serious but stable condition after being shot on the Fraser Coast. It follows an hours-long standoff that forced a suburb into lockdown. Victoria's Premier Jacinta Allen could face a leadership challenge next week. It comes as the latest polling shows Labor would suffer a heavy defeat in November's state election. And Donald Trump is about to address the White House Correspondents' Dinner, rescheduled after an alleged gunman attempted to storm into the last event in April.
4: Still driving with that chip in your windscreen? 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
2: Patrick Dangerfield will be waking up a little sore this morning, ending the Cats' 20-point win over the Demons on the bench last night at the MCG. The veteran telling Seven he's battling a couple of niggling injuries.
5: I copped a knock in my shin, and then it sort of just bled into the back, and then it was adductor, so... But it rains, it pours sometimes.
2: And Eagles firebrand Harley Reid will come under match review scrutiny for a stray elbow that caught docker Matthew Johnson in the chest last night. Frio won the Western Derby by 70 points.
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6: Good morning. In Halls Head, Old Coast Road, a slow northeastbound at Casuarina Drive, then a Peeled Parade through Mandurah, Pinjarra Road, Patchy eastbound outside the Forum at Down Street and Mandurah Road. Mandurah Road holding for you northbound at Allout Street. You're in its berth on the Kwinana Freeway. That is looking pretty good until you hit around Canning Highway. Right lane is closed there due to a breakdown and traffic little slow on the approach. Oz Alert, Australia's new emergency messaging system, will send a test alert to compatible mobile devices around 12 noon on Monday, 27 July. If you receive one, you don't need to do anything as it's just a test, authorised by the Australian Government, Canberra. This is Peter with latest traffic on 97.3 Coast FM.
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10: 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Perth up to 20 degrees. Showers easing in 20 tomorrow and then Monday partly cloudy and 17.
0: 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New York.